0: 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She couldn't menstruate.
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A glance in the mirror can raise a wry smile at the old face staring back I haven't seen in a while. Am I dying or dancing? Can't quite decide. And I miss all my mates that have already died.

Kay Hassel. Kay Hassel. Na kevin yat died in Nina. Na ach nach hin tu. Kay torrid of Ronya. Kay Hassel. Al Carvel tu alami. Purdy may e. Bridge Luska Flyoka. I was e a Janus Slara. Noini. Jan ach wege. Noi Dullabok. Sis Jack. Bridge McClegany. Orma. A close in Skolia. No a kahu a blaf fesca, or a laugh posta, no a field a rock lin, or a shota, kick croca, no a skier slaviat, a gummer na kistian, no a express gradal, an ard aguha, or ur, or vrehel.

This is Sakura calling from Osaka. Whenever I listen to La Croisière Folk, the music feels like cherry blossoms floating on a gentle sea, carrying me far beyond the city light. Thank you for this beautiful journey. May La Croisière Folk keep sailing and filling our hearts with wonder. La Croisière Folk.

to marry, and still she cried, I love him the best, and a troubled mind sure can do no rest, and still she cried, oh, bonny boys are few,

endless quest for wealth. 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Now in the valley of the shadow, on the road to Eldorado.